0: Americans filed for unemployment benefits last week. The Labor Department says filings for benefits ticked up to 206,000 from a revised 204,000 the week before. Claims for jobless benefits are a proxy for layoffs, and economists watch them because they can be a sign of where the job market is headed for the past year. I'm Lisa Lucera. This is Fox News.
1: Southwest Montana weather, partly to mostly cloudy today with highs in the mid to upper 70s. Breezy west to southwest winds will remain in the forecast through the end of the week. Winds will gust as high as 30 miles per hour. We'll end the week with mostly sunny skies and highs in the 70s to low 80s. I'm meteorologist Brooke Foster. That's your Southwest Montana weather report.
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7: Hello, America. Mark Levin here. Our number, and we'll take calls at the bottom of the hour if you're interested, 877-381-3811. I'm going to let J.D. speak for himself at the White House press briefing today when he was questioned. And this is going to linger. This is going to just keep going at it, going at it, going at it. And I guess his position is he's loyal to his friend, even though his friend is not loyal to the president. His friend is not loyal to him. And it's not even a matter of loyalty. It's the things that Tucker Carlson says and believes and so forth and so on. The question that has arisen is, how can this possibly be your friend, or at least how can he remain your friend? Cut 17, go.
8: Tucker Carlson has called for the president's impeachment and many accuse him of trying to jeopardize U.S.-Israel relations. What do you say to those who are uneasy with your close relationship with Carlson and claim that you're avoiding addressing a lot of these issues which may be causing divisions within the GOP?
9: Well, look, I'm not avoiding addressing anything. Everybody knows that Tucker Carlson and I are friends, and I think it's very obvious that Tucker has said some things that I disagree with. He said some things about the President of the United States that I think are just wrong. I think yesterday somebody sent me a clip that said that he would support El Sayed over Rogers. I think El Sayed's a crazy person, and I think whatever your views on Mike Rogers' specific policy prescriptions, I'd like to have a non-crazy person like Mike Rogers representing Michigan in the United States Senate rather than a crazy person like El Sayed. That said, what my attitude towards this, and I try to practice what I preach. And I remember when I became the vice presidential nominee, one of the hardest things for me personally is not when people attacked me, but when people attacked my wife, including friends of hers who knew her heart, who knew what a good person she was. And I remember thinking to myself, what a travesty it is that in the United States of America, we let political disagreements define who our friends.
7: I have to stop right there. And he's absolutely right to defend his wife, and she shouldn't be attacked. She certainly shouldn't be attacked the way she's been attacked by this El Sayed. I'm with him 100%. It's really appalling, as a matter of fact. But that's not the case with Carlson. Carlson has attacked the president in vicious ways. The Antichrist, really? And other kinds of outrageous comments. And more than that, he is an out-of-the-closet Jew hater. And he spreads his anti-Semitism and his Holocaust and a Third Reich rewrite of history. He embraces Putin. He attacks Christians. And it goes on.

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Why do people online, my brothers and sisters out there, Mr. and Mrs., claim that I've changed? Have I changed? I defend what I defend. I call out what I call out. You've changed from what I used to. Why? Because I think Tucker's a skunk?

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1: 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Thank you, everybody. 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We love monetary gold. 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
5: And why liberals hate this show. But listen anyway. They know they're probably wrong. Mark Levin is on the radio.

Well, so overall, let's just say this, okay? You got 15 still mortgaged. You make 108. You've got cash flow because you got a bunch of them paid off. And you have a $300,000 unsecured loan hanging over your head like a knife. And so that I need to clear. That's the overall picture. And so what would I do in that overall picture, not just the 300, but everything else, secured loan hanging over your head like a knife. And so that I need to clear. That's the overall picture. And so what would I do in that overall picture, not just

As a frugal guy, I'm always looking for entertainment that's worth what I pay for it. And Angel's newest movie, Runner, definitely passes the test. 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Runner stars Owen Wilson, my favorite Wilson brother, and Alan Ritchson, who's best known for playing Jack Reacher. 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

0: But when you force yourself to spend, as you should be giving, saving, and spending where you guys are. So that spending element needs to be in the budget, and you guys need to agree on the amount.
1: It doesn't have to be ridiculous. Here's what you'll experience, okay? When the two of you write it down and you say, okay, this month we're going to
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0: Having beat debt and changed their family tree, we're going to do the world's largest debt-free scream all together on the ship. 7 days with me, all the Ramsey personalities, plus others. Natalie Grant is joining us. We've got pastors on board to do devotionals with us. We've got all kinds of fun things happening. It's going to be a blast. Western Caribbean, new wealth-building teachings. We're going to do all the entertainment will be us. So when you go into the theater on the cruise ship, it's going to be Rachel Cruz speaking. Pretty cool stuff, y'all. We had a blast the last time we did this, and it comes up in March. There's a few cabins left if you want to go. You don't go on a vacation unless you're baby step four or beyond, and you don't go on this one if you're not baby step four and beyond. You're not invited. But if you are out there and you're kicking it beyond baby step four and you want to celebrate the milestone with us, we want to do it. I mean, we've had a absolute blast. I mean, I walked around. We did the pop-up Q&As. We just jump up on a stage and start doing question and answers. People would stop. We did pictures with them. There's all kinds of fun stuff happening all over the ship the whole time. You don't want to miss this. It's this coming March. You can reserve a cabin with only a $600 deposit. 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Caleb is in Raleigh, North Carolina. Hi, Caleb. How are you?
12: Good, Dave. Thank you for taking my call.
0: Sure. How can we help?
12: So I'm 23. Me and my wife, we have zero debt. We actually just paid off our last car.
0: Congratulations.
12: We're looking to get our first house.
0: Good.
12: And I guess my question is it better to get a house now? Is it better to wait and keep renting, like given the state of the market? I'm

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20: Like, but I make good money, and I'm looking into switching into, like, the trades. I have an opportunity for an apprenticeship, but it would be free, but I wouldn't be working for 3 months. I'm in baby step two, and I just don't know if I should take the opportunity and invest in my future that way.
21: No.
20: Okay.
21: You don't quit your job and make no money when you're deep in debt. You keep working and you get the debt cleared so that you can quit your job. And so what are you doing now?
20: I'm a city bus driver.
21: Okay. And what would you be doing when you take the new position?
20: So it's an apprenticeship program. I would be working part-time. It would be free. It would be for construction and then an apprenticeship, a paid apprenticship after the 3 months. And then
21: I'm sorry,
20: eventually
21: what,
20: I would
21: what
20: like,
21: in construction requires an apprenticeship?
20: So in Canada, you do like construction for like carpentry, electrician, all of that. So you learn a little bit of everything, and then they place you with the union for an apprenticeship with them in an area that you excel in.
22: Mm-hmm. Okay. And how much would you be making after the 3 months?
20: They usually start at $33 an hour, but it goes up because you would continually
22: grow. What are you making now? What are you making now an hour as a bus driver?
20: With overtime last year, I made $80,000. I take $1,900 biweekly.
22: Biweekly, okay.
21: So this is after the apprenticeship is break even, right?
20: Yeah, but I don't like what I'm doing right now.
21: Yeah.
20: So that's what's really pushing me to try to.
22: How much debt do you have?
20: Maneuver that way. I'm $15,000 right now. 15. I have a car and a credit card.

0: How much is the car debt?
1: I owe $6,000 on it.
0: Mm-hmm. Okay, and 9 on a credit card. Okay. Yeah, I'm just going to roll up my sleeves and knock those two things out and then save up a good down payment. How were you planning on living while you made no money?
1: I would work part-time where I will currently work as a casual, and I currently live with my parents. So I would just...
0: Yeah. How old are you?
1: I'm 33.
0: Okay. All right. The other thing I want you to think about while you're doing this, but first, yes, I would clear off the debt before I went into an apprenticeship and cut my pay dramatically. You need the money to clear the debt, but you should be able to clear it really fast. You got no overhead. You're making $80,000 and you only need $15,000. So you should do this in just a matter of months, not a matter of years. Mm-hmm. Okay. Mathematically, you should. And then the other thing I want you to investigate is the only thing you've looked at is the union track. And I am sure that I feel relatively sure that it's somewhat like the states in that you can go the union route or you can go the non-union route, which, by the way, will put you to work a lot faster. And so I would investigate, you know, going to work on a construction site and start making $30 an hour. And just like that. Mm-hmm. And then start to learn while you're there. And
2: yeah,
0: you know,
2: do some investigation. Yeah, investigating in that field, Michelle, yeah, before you make that decision. But honestly, yeah, if you're bringing around probably $6,000 home a month ish, if you can throw $4,000 at this, you're done in, I mean, 4 months. So then we can pick up the internship and look to see, you know, in the future. Because I would want you to change jobs. I understand if you hate it and that's not a way to do life, but for 4 months, I would do that in overtime, like what you're doing, and just get this debt knocked out.
0: Yeah, because if you don't have the debt hanging over you while you're trying to make the transition, you're more likely to pull it off. And I want you to pull it off. Mm-hmm. I agree with the move. I'm not going to hop, you know, immediately on that. So, well, let's clear the debt and then move in that direction. Ashley's in Peoria. Hey, Ashley, what's up?
3: Hi, good to talk to you guys.
0: You too. How can we help?
3: So, we were lucky enough during COVID to refinance for a 15-year loan at a 1.75%. So
0: wow.
3: We have 8 years left, and we owe $86,000 on our house.
0: Mm-hmm.
3: We used to homeschool, but now my girls are going to private school like 15 to 20 miles away. And because of that, I am going into town 2 to 3 times a day. The last 2 days, it was 80 miles per day. You just never know, you know, miles per day or whatnot. So my question would be for both of you, would it make sense for us to just get rid of our 1.75 that we only have 8 more years left and move into town where we would be closer to the girls' school? We would not be able to, you know, be in the car so much. My youngest is not even in kindergarten year yet. My oldest is a freshman. So I do have a lot more years to do this, but
2: 12, you know, if you stay at that school and stay in that house, it's 12 years from kindergarten to senior year.
3: Yeah, exactly.
2: Yeah. Do you work, Ashley, or your husband?
3: Yeah, so I currently stay home.
2: Okay.
3: Obviously, in next year when she's in kindergarten might be a little different.
2: Mm-hmm.
3: But yes, my husband does work full time, and he brings in like $2,300 bimonthly.
0: Why are you making 5 trips a day?
3: Well, I'm not making 5 trips. I'm making at least 3.
0: Why?
3: To driving there and then picking them up. And then in the evening, I might be having piano, or one of the girls might have golf, or we might have something at church. So we're...
2: Yeah, back and forth.
3: I agree with you where you're like,
0: wait a minute.
3: Why are you even doing this?
0: Piano is at the school?
3: Piano is at a local college.
0: Oh, so this has nothing to do with the school decision.
3: No.
0: Golf is at the school?
3: Golf is at through school, but at a golf course.
0: Yeah, but I mean, it's through the school. Okay,
2: basically,
0: and church obviously is separate. So the piano in the church was already there.
3: Yes.
0: You were
2: already. Basically, your life is 20 miles from where you guys live.
3: Yeah. Especially, we want to be more involved in the school. We want to be more involved in church. There's just things that we want there.
2: Sure. So, but, have you guys looked at houses? Are you able to afford the move?
3: Well, that was the question. Our mortgage would go up $1,000.
2: Okay.
0: Why?
3: Not based on
0: interest rate.
3: Well,
0: $80,000 at 4% change in interest rate is not $1,000.
3: Well, you have.
0: You're moving up in price. You're moving up in price.
3: Well, yeah, because we bought this house for $150,000.
0: You're moving up in price.
2: Yeah, because they bought their house at the.
0: No. They sell this house. And they have an $80,000 mortgage. If they go get an $80,000 mortgage in downtown at 6%, it is not a $1,000 swing. You're trying to move up in house while you're doing all these other things. You can't afford to do that.
2: Well, we don't know yet. You guys, what hits your bank account every month? $4,600?
3: Yes, and then he does have VA disability.
2: And how much is that?
3: $160.
2: Okay. So, and then the new mortgage would be what?
3: Well, they're, an estimate of $2,100, but that's with insurance and property taxes.
2: Yeah.
3: And at a rate of...
0: Not on $80,000, it's not.
2: No, but what the...
0: They're moving up in price.
2: Yes, probably because it's a nicer area. Is that right, Ashley?
0: And you can't afford to do that and the private schools. You cannot take a mortgage at 50% of your income because you chose to move your children into a school that you can't afford in a place where you can't afford to live. No, you can't just keep doing, I can't afford, but I want to. No, I would not do that.
2: Because of the...
0: I'm not going to have a mortgage that's 50% of your take home pay.
2: Yeah, I agree. That's what I'm trying to get to the bottom of. So Ashley, no, you can't. You can't afford it.
0: No, if you can find another house that you can move into and have an $80,000 mortgage at 6%, yes, I would do that. Hey folks, Dave Ramsey here. 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
7: A dramatic rescue. I'm Sue Guzman, Fox News. 2 trapped workers have been pulled alive from a hydropower tunnel in Nepal.
8: The rescue came 9 days after the August 26th flooding, likely caused by a glacier collapse that devastated towns and valleys in Nepal. About 900 workers are missing from 12 hydropower projects in Nepal, with roughly 500 believed to be trapped in tunnels. The August 26th flooding killed more than 1,200 people. More than 5,000 remain missing. Dozens of the missing are said to be American citizens. The devastating flooding, likely caused by a glacier collapse that devastated towns and valleys in Nepal and neighboring Tibet.
7: Fox's Marianne Rafferty. Officials remaining hopeful more workers will be found alive. The defense in the Lindsey Clancy murder trial demanding the removal of a juror, claiming the rest of the panel was leaning toward finding Clancy not guilty by reason of insanity for the strangling of her 3 young children. Fox's Brian Yenis.
9: First, he did a sidebar, taking each juror, all 12 of them, and asking them a question. And then after that, he read an instruction to the jury about reasonable doubt.
10: Not enough for the Commonwealth to establish a probability, even a strong probability, that the defendant is more likely to be guilty than not guilty. That is not enough. Instead, the evidence must convince you of the defendant's guilt to a reasonable and moral certainty.
9: Now, according to Lindsey Clancy's attorney, Kevin Reddington, he then, after the jury was dismissed from the courtroom, had an objection. He said that it is one juror who refuses to listen to the instruction of reasonable doubt.
7: And the judge denied the request. And Federal Reserve Governor Christopher Waller says an inflation report due out next week will largely determine whether he supports an interest rate hike later this month. 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
7: Vice President J.D. Vance trying to downplay the conflict with Iran Thursday, even after the U.S. and the Islamic Republic exchanged strikes this week. Fox's Peter Ducey reports.
16: The vice president, he'll tell you that the war has been over for a long time, ever since that six-week increase in hostilities ended months ago. And Vice President Vance looked to ease people's concerns about these Iranian cyber attacks that water companies and other infrastructure facilities have been experiencing here in the United States. We are told that none of these have been successful. He says that people should be more worried about cyber attacks from other actors. He didn't say which ones. The fact remains, though, the Iran war has the potential to be a huge drag on Republicans on midterm ballots.
7: Kuwait says it intercepted new air missiles from Iran. The Missouri Supreme Court has tossed out new congressional maps backed by President Trump. Fox's Jill Nato.
17: Missouri's High Court says the new voting map passed by the Republican-led state legislature needs to be approved by voters. Last December, opponents submitted over 300,000 petition signatures calling for the map to be voted on in a referendum. But Republican Secretary of State Denny Hoskins waited till the August primaries to reject the petition. He said the referendum process can't be used for congressional redistricting. Yet the court ruled the petition was legal, and the state has to go to its old map for the upcoming midterms. President Trump on Truth Social called the ruling horrible and ridiculous. Jill Nato, Fox News.
7: And Maryland Supreme Court says that voters will decide in November on a Democrat-backed constitutional amendment for control of the House that would involve redistricting as well. It could let lawmakers redraw districts to target the state's lone Republican congressional seat. I'm Sue Guzman. This is Fox News.
0: Wake up and text. 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Mm-mm. 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
5: Clancy Impasse. I'm Chris DeMeo, Fox News. The jury of 9 women and 3 men is heading into day 7 of deliberations in the trial of Lindsay Clancy. She's the woman who was charged with killing her 3 children before attempting to take her own life. Fox's Brian Yenis from Plymouth, Massachusetts, explains why the trial remains deadlocked.
6: We're now getting some insight as to why from a jury note not read in court. Lindsay Clancy's attorney, Kevin Reddington, says the note revealed an 11-1 split. He claims the lone holdout refuses to apply reasonable doubt. The judge questioned every juror individually before rereading the reasonable doubt charge. It's unclear which way the split leans, but Reddington is acting as if this jury is one vote away from acquitting Clancy. He unsuccessfully argued to replace the holdout with an alternate.
5: A prosecutor say Clancy planned out the murder by sending her husband out on errands to create a window of opportunity. If convicted, she faces life in prison. President Trump appoints an acting U.S. Army secretary to take the job permanently, effective immediately. Here's Fox's Kristen Goodwin.
7: President Trump taking to Truth Social to say, I am pleased to announce that Adam Tell, the current Assistant Secretary of the Army for Civil Works, will become Acting Secretary of the Army effective immediately. The president adding he is a great patriot who is respected by all. Tell previously served as the White House's Senate lead in the Office of Legislative Affairs during the first Trump administration. The announcement comes after former Army Secretary Dan Driscoll stepped down earlier this week. Driscoll, an Iraq War veteran who served in the position since February of last year as a friend of Vice President J.D. Vance. Kristen Goodwin, Fox News.
5: And Driscoll's departure comes after reports that he had tension with Secretary of War Pete Hegseth. And stocks finishing higher Thursday, the Dow ending up more than 600 points. 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
5: Rescue crews pulling two trapped workers alive from a tunnel after the deadly floods in Nepal.
11: The rescue came 9 days after the August 26th flooding, likely caused by a glacier collapse that devastated towns and valleys in Nepal. About 900 workers are missing from 12 hydropower projects in Nepal, with roughly 500 believed to be trapped in tunnels. The August 26th flooding killed more than 1,200 people. More than 5,000 remain missing. Dozens of the missing are said to be American citizens. The devastating flooding, likely caused by a glacier collapse that devastated towns and valleys in Nepal and neighboring Tibet.
5: Fox's Marianne Rafferty. More than 5,000 people are still reportedly missing. The Missouri Supreme Court has blocked a new congressional district map backed by President Trump, even though it was used in the state's primaries last month.
12: Missouri's high court says the new voting map passed by the Republican-led state legislature needs to be approved by voters. Last December, opponents submitted over 300

0: 300,000 petition signatures calling for the map to be voted on in a referendum. But Republican Secretary of State Denny Hoskins waited till the August primaries to reject the petition. He said the referendum process can't be used for congressional redistricting. Yet the court ruled the petition was legal, and the state has to go to its old map for the upcoming midterms. President Trump on Truth Social called the ruling horrible and ridiculous. Jill Nato, Fox News.
1: Meantime, in another remapping battle, Maryland's Supreme Court says voters will decide in November on a Democratic-backed redistricting amendment for control of the House. It could let lawmakers redraw districts to target the state's lone Republican congressional seat ahead of the 2028 elections. I'm Chris DeMayo. This is Fox News.
2: 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Guide Dogs for the Blind provides unparalleled training for its guide dogs and their partners who are blind or visually impaired to help them navigate the traffic on busy streets. If you're behind the wheel, please don't text while driving, and keep a close lookout for the thousands of working guide dog teams that cross the streets every day. Thank you from Guide Dogs for the Blind.
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0: which ones. The fact remains, though, the Iran war has the potential to be a huge drag on Republicans on midterm ballots.
1: The White says it intercepted new missiles from Iran. And a candidate for the Missouri State House has made an initial court appearance on a federal drug charge, accusing him of trying to plant cocaine and Adderall on his Republican primary opponent. Louise Seckler, Thomas Ross, is now charged with conspiracy to distribute a controlled substance, Ross defeating Seckler by only a few dozen votes. And Federal Reserve Governor Christopher Waller making an announcement on Thursday with this inflation report that is due out next week, that, he says, will largely determine whether or not he supports an interest rate hike later this month. I'm Sue Guzman. This is Fox News.
2: St. Jude exceeds any expectation or any dream I could have ever had about a hospital. 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
10: Clancy Impasse. I'm Chris DeMayo, Fox News. The jury of nine women and three men heading into day seven of deliberations in the trial of Lindsay Clancy. She's a woman who's charged with killing her three children before attempting to take her own life. Fox's Brian Yenis from Plymouth, Massachusetts, explains why the trial remains deadlocked.
11: We're now getting some insight as to why from a jury note not read in court. Lindsay Clancy's attorney, Kevin Reddington, says the note revealed an 11-1 split. He claims the lone holdout refuses to apply reasonable doubt. The judge questioned every juror individually before rereading the reasonable doubt charge. It's unclear which way the split leans, but Reddington is acting as if this jury is one vote away from acquitting Clancy. He unsuccessfully argued to replace the holdout with an alternate.
10: Prosecutors say Clancy planned out the murder by sending her husband out on errands to create a window of opportunity. If convicted, she faces life in prison. President Trump appoints an acting U.S. Army secretary to take the job permanently, effective immediately. Here's Fox's Kristen Goodwin.
12: President Trump taking to Truth Social to say, I am pleased to announce that Adam Tell, the current Assistant Secretary of the Army for Civil Works, will become Acting Secretary of the Army effective immediately. The president adding, he is a great patriot who is respected by all. Tell previously served as the White House's Senate lead in the Office of Legislative Affairs during the first Trump administration. The announcement comes after former Army Secretary Dan Driscoll stepped down earlier this week. Driscoll, an Iraq War veteran who served in the position since February of last year, is a friend of Vice President J.D. Vance. Kristen Goodwin, Fox News.
10: Driscoll's departure comes after reports that he had tension with Secretary of War Pete Hegseth. And stocks finishing higher yesterday, the Dow ending up more than 600 points. 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
10: Rescue crews pulling two trapped workers alive from a tunnel after the deadly floods in Nepal.
18: The rescue came 9 days after the August 26th flooding, likely caused by a glacier collapse that devastated towns and valleys in Nepal. About 900 workers are missing from 12 hydropower projects in Nepal, with roughly 500 believed to be trapped in tunnels. The August 26th flooding killed more than 1,200 people. More than 5,000 remain missing. Dozens of the missing are said to be American citizens. The devastating flooding, likely caused by a glacier collapse that devastated towns and valleys in Nepal and neighboring Tibet.
10: Fox's Marianne Rafferty. More than 5,000 people are still reportedly missing, according to the country's disaster management agency. Well, this morning, the Labor Department releases the key jobs report for August. Fox's Hillary Barsky has a preview.
20: Economists surveyed by the Wall Street Journal are forecasting 53,000 jobs were added in August. That's an improvement from July's unexpected loss of 23,000 jobs and better than the average gain over the previous 12 months of 26,000. July's jobs report raised fresh questions about the strength of the labor market, making this morning's report an important test of whether it was a one-month stumble or the start of a more persistent slowdown in hiring. The report also takes on added significance after Fed Chair Kevin Warsh's Jackson Hole remarks kept the door open to a September rate hike. The unemployment rate is expected to remain unchanged at 4.1%. Hillary Barsky, Fox News.
10: Another remapping battle. Maryland's Supreme Court says voters will decide in November on a Democratic-backed redistricting amendment for control of the House. It could let lawmakers redraw districts to target the state's lone Republican congressional seat. That's ahead of the 2028 elections. I'm Chris DeMayo. This is Fox News.
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0: On Friday, September 11th, join Warriors in Quiet Waters for the 8th annual Warrior Taste Fest at the Commons in Bozeman starting at 6 p.m. It's your one night to taste everything Bozeman has to offer, all under one roof, for the price of a single dinner out. 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
4: Another surge at the pump. I'm Dave Anthony, Fox News, and it's costing truckers like never before. The price of diesel has spiked up to a record high this morning, 7 cents higher to $5.85 per gallon, breaking the previous high hit after the Russia-Ukraine war started in 2022. Regular gas remains $4.14 a gallon, higher than any Labor Day weekend ever, as the Iran conflict rages on.
5: The Iranians are going to shoot at ships like crazy people, and we're going to do what we have to do in order to ensure that their efforts don't lead to a worldwide energy crisis.
4: Though Vice President Vance also says he would not call the conflict with Iran a war, since there are no major combat operations.
6: Vance says he's not going to make a promise about when the prices will come down, saying it's crucial that Iran never has a nuclear weapon. His answer comes as polls show a majority of voters oppose the war.

I got diabetes type 1 41 years ago. I've had no real ailments except my eyes now. And I got run over by a Chevy four-door pickup truck and healed myself.

0: Welcome to the Orphan Diaries. Here's the founder of Food for Orphans, Gary Van Dyke.
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7: Will the lone holdout remain held out? I'm Dave Anthony, Fox News. That is the big question at Lindsey Clancy's murder trial in Plymouth, Massachusetts.
8: There's one juror who refuses to listen to the law that you've given him or her on reasonable doubt.
7: And Clancy's attorney, Kevin Reddington, says if that leads to a mistrial, it'll be a shame. He asked the judge to replace the juror, but Judge William Sullivan said no.
9: I don't feel it's appropriate for me to say I agree with one juror or 11.
7: The jury is considering murder or manslaughter or Clancy's insanity defense in the killing of her three children that she suffered postpartum psychosis. A lot of Americans are traveling this long weekend, paying the highest gas prices ever around Labor Day. AAA's national average for regular around $4.14 a gallon, well over a dollar higher than before the Iran conflict that Vice President Vance says he would not call a war.
10: I'm not going to make a promise about when it's going to return to $3. What I will say is that we have to remember, why are we doing this? Number one, it's so that Iran...

0: in the morning. A plan by the Environmental Protection Agency could potentially keep citizens in the dark about data centers being built near them. Details from correspondent Donna Warder.
1: Many Americans have been saying no to AI data centers in their communities, and a plan by the Environmental Protection Agency could keep residents from speaking out in a timely manner because it would no longer require states to notify the public and seek comment before issuing air pollution permits. Commerce Secretary Howard Lutnick is trying to sell AI data centers to the public, saying they bring prosperity to the community.
2: You know, these data centers, they're just getting a bad rap because our adversaries are trying to slow us down.
1: Communities are concerned about higher electric bills, data centers' excessive use of water, noise, and pollution they can cause. I'm Donna Warder.
0: It's not a paper bill, but it is currency that you can use. Correspondent Ben Thomas reports there's a new $1 coin available, and it bears the picture of President Trump.
3: The U.S. Mint started selling a special gold-finish $1 coin, struck, it says, to honor 250 years of great American heritage. The tail side features the Great Seal of the United States, while heads is President Trump's face staring straight at the holder. Liberty written across the top and 1776-2026 below. The coin's drawn criticism for something Treasury Secretary Scott Bessent acknowledged in May.
4: At present, no living person can be on U.S. currency.
3: However, the Treasury Secretary does have authority to authorize special coins, and the Trump dollar can be used as legal tender. Still, it does cost more than $1. I'm Ben Thomas.
0: America in the Morning for Friday, September 4th, 2026 is produced by Jeff McKay. I'm John Trout. This is Westwood One.
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6: This is the story of a very special woman. 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I still call her Mom.
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0: This is America in the Morning from Westwood One. Coming up this half hour,
1: Vice President J.D. Vance hosts a White House press briefing. I'm Clayton Neville.
2: A fierce advocate for feminist causes has died.
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4: 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I'm Katie Clark with details.
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7: 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I'm Ed Donahue.
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1: I'm Dennis Bragg. Wildlife officials say a grizzly bear attack north of Columbia Falls earlier this week was a surprise defensive encounter by a mother protecting her young. According to Montana Fish, Wildlife, and Parks, evidence collected at the scene confirms the bear was a sow with at least one cub of the year. The attack occurred Monday evening, August 31st, as a woman walked her dog along the Cedar Flats Trail Complex. Investigators also discovered a cached white-tailed deer carcass about 100 yards off the trail. Wildlife specialists determined the bear was reacting defensively to protect both her cub and the food cache. Because of those circumstances, FWP says no action will be taken to locate or remove the bear. The victim's dog was uninjured and reunited with the family. The woman's name and medical condition are not being released, and the Cedar Flats Trail area remains closed to the public until further notice. Montana's fire lines are holding on this summer's major blazes as we head into Labor Day weekend. In the West Pioneers, the Sand Creek Fire is now just over 35,000 acres, but containment is also up, reaching 21%. Operations Section Chief Greg Shank says lines along what had been the dangerous southern edge of the fire are doing their job.
2: We do not anticipate any southerly or westerly progression of the fire. Crews are continuing to mop up and secure the edge all the way from Jerk Prairie down.
1: Containment on the Bobcat Lakes fire to the north is up to 61%. The Pioneer Scenic Byway remains closed. Rains have also helped on the 1,400-acre Nature Grove fire in the Bitterroot. There were 9 new fire starts across the state here at the end of the week. There's no containment on the 2,900-acre Snow fire east of Miles City and the 565-acre Ayers Pond fire that's burning northeast of there, but no structures have been threatened. The Corny Cooley fire started yesterday north of Forsyth and has burned about 400 acres but hasn't endangered any buildings. 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

0: Southwest Montana weather, partly to mostly cloudy today with highs in the mid to upper 70s. Breezy west to southwest winds will remain in the forecast through the end of the week. Winds will gust as high as 30 miles per hour. We'll end the week with mostly sunny skies and highs in the 70s to low 80s. I'm meteorologist Brooke Foster. That's your Southwest Montana weather report.
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0: We're here with Dr. Chizdak of Gallatin Valley Surgical Arts, AM 1450's industry ace. Doctor, when it comes to jaw surgery, what's one of the most common issues that you see?
1: But most commonly, it's a significant jaw misalignment, cases where the upper and lower jaws just don't line up correctly. A lot of patients have had orthodontic treatment, but still struggle with issues like underbites and overbites, or even bite issues that affect how the teeth and the jaws function together.
0: So this is more than just how someone looks.
1: Absolutely. While facial balance is part of it, the bigger concern is function. Difficulty chewing, jaw discomfort, speech issues, and sometimes even airway or sleep-related problems. The goal is to improve how everything works together, not just appearance.
0: 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How do people get started?
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It was really special. Children at every age experience challenges. 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
2: Southwest Montana weather. Partly to mostly cloudy today with highs in the mid to upper 70s. Breezy west to southwest winds will remain in the forecast through the end of the week. Winds will gust as high as 30 miles per hour. We'll end the week with mostly sunny skies and highs in the 70s to low 80s. I'm meteorologist Brooke Foster. That's your Southwest Montana weather report.
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0: Southwest Montana weather, partly to mostly cloudy today with highs in the mid to upper 70s. Breezy west to southwest winds will remain in the forecast through the end of the week. Winds will gust as high as 30 miles per hour. We'll end the week with mostly sunny skies and highs in the 70s to low 80s. I'm meteorologist Brooke Foster. That's your Southwest Montana weather report.
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0: Southwest Montana weather, partly to mostly cloudy today with highs in the mid to upper 70s. Breezy west to southwest winds will remain in the forecast through the end of the week. Winds will gust as high as 30 miles per hour. We'll end the week with mostly sunny skies and highs in the 70s to low 80s. I'm meteorologist Brooke Foster. That's your Southwest Montana weather report.
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1: But most commonly, it's a significant jaw misalignment, cases where the upper and lower jaws just don't line up correctly. 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
1: 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The goal is to improve how everything works together, not just appearance.
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1: A lot of Americans have a new job. I'm Dave Anthony, Fox News. There was a hiring surge last month with triple the number of jobs created than economists predicted. 162,000, and the 23,000 job losses initially reported for July were revised to 21,000 job gains.
2: Administration officials say there was a glitch in July. Winter storms in some states pushed the end of the school year later, and summer layoffs didn't happen until July.
1: That's Fox's Jenny Casola. On Wall Street, the Dow's down almost 300 points. Amid some concern, the hiring surge could lead the Federal Reserve to raise interest rates this month, but President Trump, in a Truth Social post that calls the jobs number great, urged the Fed to do the opposite and cut interest rates, warning if not, he will stop trading with countries the U.S. has a deficit with, writing that's better than tariffs. The Iran conflict is costing truckers more than ever. Diesel has surged to a record high price today.
3: The national average for diesel climbing to $5.85 a gallon. The average for regular unleaded, $4.14 per gallon. With the Iran conflict creating uncertainty around oil supplies and shipping through the region. Higher diesel prices could also raise transportation and farming costs.
1: Fox's Jeff Manasso. Lindsey Clancy's deadlocked jury deliberating a seventh day at her murder trial, considering an insanity defense in the killing of her three children.
4: To be a fly on the wall in that room right now, 11 jurors against the one holdout juror.
1: Fox's Brian Yenis outside the court in Plymouth, Massachusetts.
4: Lindsey Clancy's attorney, Kevin Reddington. Well, he says that the last note from the jury yesterday, quote, clearly and unequivocally indicates that they are split 11-1 in favor of finding Lindsey Clancy not guilty, and that the one holdout juror has doubt but refuses to follow the legal standard of reasonable doubt. He argues the jurors should be replaced or questioned further.
1: But Judge William Sullivan again rejected that this morning. 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
7: Southwest Montana weather. Partly to mostly cloudy today with highs in the mid to upper 70s. Breezy west to southwest winds will remain in the forecast through the end of the week. Winds will gust as high as 30 miles per hour. We'll end the week with mostly sunny skies and highs in the 70s to low 80s. I'm meteorologist Brooke Foster. That's your Southwest Montana weather report.
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1: I'm Dennis Bragg. Many Montana school districts blocking student cell phone use this year, but most have been using systems like lockers or other means to take the devices away from the classroom. However, there's a different approach being employed in Bozeman, and as Nick Northern reports, it's got some parents worried about privacy.
2: Bozeman High School students are facing a new requirement this year if they want to bring their phones to school. They have to install an app called The Commons, which basically shuts down social media, YouTube, and other websites once students enter the school boundaries. They can still make calls and send texts, which the district says is a compromise for parents who want to stay in touch with their kids. However, some parents have raised privacy concerns, including whether the app can track their child's location. The district says it only knows if the phone is inside the school's geofence. For the Montana State News Network, I'm Nick Northern.
1: As Montana students head back to class, Governor Greg Gianforte is also pushing for new protections against the negative impacts of social media on our kids. Speaking at Billings Skyview High School Wednesday, along education officials and lawmakers, Gianforte warned that screen addiction is fueling rising rates of teen anxiety, depression, and distraction. In response, state lawmakers say they're drafting bipartisan legislation ahead of the upcoming legislative session to rein in addictive algorithms designed to keep children glued to their devices. Gianforte also pointed to recent proposals from tech giants like Meta, including overnight lockouts and daily screen limits, part of the requirements of that big settlement that was announced in a legal case last week.
3: It includes a two-hour daily limit on usage across their platforms, both Facebook and Instagram, a night mode feature that shuts down the application after midnight, and the ability to disable autoplay so people don't continually scroll.
1: A report in Fast Company this week noted that phone bans are nothing new. 9 out of 10 schools had banned phones as early as 2009, but the number dropped after parents expressed fears of not being able to reach their kids during emergencies. This is the Montana State News Network.
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8: Southwest Montana weather, partly to mostly cloudy today with highs in the mid to upper 70s. Breezy west to southwest winds will remain in the forecast through the end of the week. Winds will gust as high as 30 miles per hour. We'll end the week with mostly sunny skies and highs in the 70s to low 80s. I'm meteorologist Brooke Foster. That's your Southwest Montana weather report.
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2: 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But they're not, are they?
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0: Hey, welcome back in. We got fired up. We're continuing to be fired up. I want to tell you, if you're fired up about the return of college football, Hard Rock Bet. I love these guys. You can get hooked up. I stayed up late last night. Buck has no idea this game was going on. Congratulations, Colorado beat Georgia Tech. 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
5: 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They have no plans that are actually going to work. The laws of economics apply to everybody, including the DSA. I do think it's curious that AOC rejoined them. They said they could never support her for president because she had walked away from them. 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She's saying that woke one was crazy. And really the only thing that's holding them all together is their hatred of President Trump. So even though they say we're going to get in there and we're going to help lower gas prices, how is hating President Trump going to lower gas prices?
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6: Kelly McGee-White on how highlighting President Trump's accomplishments can help Republicans ahead of midterms.
7: Let's just take immigration, for example, because, again, I think that's the most visually compelling policy change between this administration and Joe Biden's policy change. The border, the wide open southern border under Joe Biden, was such a viscerally appalling image for so many voters. Zero illegal immigrants have been caught and released across that southern border since President Trump retook office in 2024. That is a stunning accomplishment. And it just goes to show that all that has to be done is a president taking executive action to simply fulfill the laws as they are written. And again, if Democrats get back in control either of the House or the Senate, or certainly if they take back the White House in 2028, all of that goes to the wayside. They have zero interest in enforcing any sort of immigration law, period.
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2: Born on America's darkest day of 9/11, the Tunnel to Towers Foundation has been helping America's heroes ever since. In this 25th anniversary year of 9/11, we honor heroes like New York City Police Department Detective Eric Kaleha. The detective was a Bensonhurst, Brooklyn native, dreamed of being a police officer, and fulfilled that dream by joining the NYPD in 1994.
0: He worked his way up to the rank of detective and answered the call after September 11th, serving at Ground Zero in the months that followed. In 2022, he was diagnosed with multiple cancers tied to his heroic service. Just 5 months later, he passed away from a 9/11-related illness. Eric is survived by his wife, Marilyn, and his two children.
2: To honor his life and service, Tunnel to Towers paid off the mortgage on the Kaleha family home through its Fallen First Responder Home program. 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Go to T2T.org. That's T, the number 2T.org.
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3: I'm Dennis Bragg. If you've had trouble following along as Montana makes a series of transitions in how property taxes are handled, it might not be getting any easier in the coming months, as Nick Northern explains.
4: Montana property taxes might be getting a little weird this year, and there's a good chance your bill could look different. The state's new property tax system is entering its second year, and nearly 40% of Montana residential properties were classified at the higher tax rate for second homes and short-term rentals. But here's the strange part. Some of Montana's most expensive homes could actually see their taxable value go down. One $62 million home is expected to see its taxable value drop by over $160,000. Get the full story now on our website for the Montana State News Network. I'm Nick Northern.
3: As students head back to the classroom, the Montana Highway Patrol warning drivers to ditch distractions and obey school bus traffic laws. Otherwise, a violation will cost you big bucks this school year. Troopers remind motorists to prepare to slow down when yellow lights flash and come to a complete stop at least 30 feet away once a bus displays those flashing red lights. On undivided two-lane roads, traffic traveling in both directions must stop. Statewide, the Highway Patrol cited more than 100 school bus violations over the past year. And officials warn that passing a stopped school bus with its red signals on is considered reckless driving. That carries a $285 fine for a first offense. If you do it twice, $785. Visitors to Helena may hardly recognize the state capitol right now as a major $32 million restoration project gets underway. According to reporting from the Montana Free Press, towering scaffolding now surrounds the building, and the iconic statue atop the dome has been temporarily removed. The Montana Department of Administration says the work focuses on the roof, the Senate skylights, and refacing the copper dome for the first time since 1934.
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6: Hi, I'm Attorney General Austin Knutson. When you see emergency lights on the side of the road, slow down and move over. It's dangerous for first responders to help motorists on the side of the road while cars are buzzing by at 80 miles an hour. In Montana, when you see emergency lights on the side of the road, you must slow down and move over, or face a fine or even jail time. It's the law.

0: Okay, welcome back to Clay and Buck. The judge, Judge Sullivan, Bill Sullivan of Massachusetts, not a surprise, he is talking to the jury right now. He is saying, has he said he's going to talk to counsel? Is he still talking? Should we join in progress, guys? Right. No, I think he's about to have a sidebar with them, right?
1: At the end of the...
0: Here we go.
1: The evidence, I just kind of wanted to echo again. I wanted to compliment all three counsel. A trial like this, so hard, so difficult. And so I just kind of wanted to thank the three of you for your efforts in regards to this. And so with that, if you talked, I think we should probably pick a status date, where we are, a trial assignment date.
2: Sorry, I didn't mean to interrupt. I know I would like to argue a 25B2, and that has to be done within 5 days. So, I mean, I would like, if possible, to have this on for a hearing on a motion for required finding reconsideration, 25B2, on Tuesday. And my request, assuming that you deny that motion, would be that we impanel the following Monday.
1: Oh. That would require, I'm going to have to check my schedule. And also, so what I'm going to suggest, I understand that's the request. And my thinking is to try it sooner rather than later, but I'm not sure that's sooner. It's a situation. I also have to check the trial court schedule, counsel schedule, witnesses schedule. But my thought would be to try this, you know, if we could do it maybe sometime later in the fall. Why don't we pick a date maybe a couple of weeks down the road so everybody can get their calendars together and kind of see where we go. All right.
2: What about the 25?
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0: big news coming out of the WNBA, and a lot of you are saying, I don't care. But I'm kind of usually in that camp. I'm just being honest. I don't really follow the WNBA. But leadership change there. The commissioner, Kathy Engelbert, saying, hey, she's going to step down by the end of the calendar year. This is the group that could not figure out the definition of what a woman is. So they're going to have some leadership change, and maybe they can go back to the drawing board and go work on figuring out what that is. But the bold move coming in here the first part of September saying, oh, by the end of December, I'm going to go ahead and leave my job. Probably should have left a long time ago. But big news out of the WNBA. Hang in there with us. We got Mike Cirelli, retired Navy SEAL. We're going to be talking Iran, which is kind of important. A lot of good men and women serving overseas. Mike Cirelli, one of the sharpest minds, recon Marine, scout sniper, retired SEAL. You're going to love him if you haven't heard him before. Mike Cirelli, stay with us. We'll be right back.
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0: Montana, a new statewide educational effort that makes the case for adopting a 4.7% flat individual income tax in Montana. The news conference outlined the case for moving Montana toward one simple income tax rate and discussed how a 4.7% flat tax could benefit families, workers, businesses, and the state's economy. New economic modeling prepared by the Mountain States Policy Center estimates that, compared with a 2026 tax year baseline. Peter Christian, Montana State News Network.
1: Hi, I'm Attorney General Austin Knutson. When you see emergency lights on the side of the road, slow down and move over. It's dangerous for first responders to help motorists on the side of the road while cars are buzzing by at 80 miles an hour. In Montana, when you see emergency lights on the side of the road, you must slow down and move over, or face a fine or even jail time. It's the law. When you see someone pulled over, slow down and move over. Sponsored by the Montana Department of Justice.
2: Adventure across Montana could be yours. The Montana Department of Commerce kicking off a seven-week giveaway highlighting the state's seven travel regions. 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

0: 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She's a Leukemia and Lymphoma Society advocate and the mother of a child who battled blood cancer.
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4: A mistrial declared. I'm Lisa Lacerra, Fox News. The jury in the Lindsey Clancy case deliberated for more than 6 days before telling the judge they were deadlocked. Plymouth County DA Timothy Cruz, frustrated by the outcome.
5: My job is to set aside our feelings and focus solely on the facts. The facts are Lindsey Clancy killed her 3 children, and the evidence suggested to us that she was in control of her actions when she committed those homicides.
4: Clancy's attorney Kevin Reddington had made an unsuccessful last-minute appeal to the state Supreme Court, arguing one juror was not following the law when it came to reasonable doubt. Reddington said his client has been very brave through the trial.
6: She grieves the loss of those 3 children, Cora, Dawson, and Callan.
4: The prosecutor has not determined whether they will attempt to retry the case. An ICE officer has been released from federal custody after pleading not guilty to lying to investigators about the circumstances that led to the shooting of a Venezuelan man during an immigration crackdown in Minneapolis in January. Christian Castro was released on $75,000 bond and must wear an ankle monitor. 162,000 jobs were created last month, according to the Labor Department, more than triple what analysts expected.
7: New jobs were created in manufacturing, construction, education, and government. July employment was initially reported as a decline. It's been revised to creation of 21,000 jobs. Administration officials say there was a glitch in July. Winter storms in some states pushed the end of the school year later, and summer layoffs didn't happen until July. Revisions to both July and June reveal 55,000 more jobs created than previously reported.
4: Fox's Jenny Casola. The jobs news caused stocks to fall on Wall Street. The Dow lost 271. 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
4: 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He's been indicted in Romania for trafficking minors and money laundering.
9: Romanian prosecutors have indicted influencer Andrew Tate for having sex with a minor, trafficking, and money laundering, allegedly exploiting a 15-year-old girl in the UK and Romania between 2012 and 2021. His brother, Tristan Tate, has been charged with complicity as part of the investigation. Prosecutors allege Andrew Tate used coercion, emotional blackmail, and physical aggression to ensure the teenager's compliance and allegedly forced her to produce sexually explicit material. The charges come as the brothers remain detained in Miami as they fight extradition to the UK, where they face a combined 59 charges for alleged offenses between 2010 and 2017. They have denied all wrongdoing. Gianna Gelosi, Fox News.
4: Former Labor Secretary Lori Chavez de Remer oversaw a toxic, intimidating, and humiliating work environment and engaged in numerous violations of department